door by my door. Never been this close before. Never been so easy or so slow. I've been shooting in the dark too long. When something's not right, it's wrong. You're gonna make me lose when you go. Dragon clouds so high above.

hit me from below. 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You're gonna make the note when you go. Purple clover, Queen Anne lace, crimson hair across your face. You can make me cry if you don't know. 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You might be spoiling me too much, love. 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Crickets talking back and forth in rhyme. Blue River running slow and lazy. I could stay with you forever and never realize the time. Situations have ended sad, relationships have been bad. Mine have been like Verlaine's and Rambo. But there's no way I can compare all them scenes to this affair. You're gonna make me lonesome when you go. You're gonna make me wonder what I'm doing. Staying far behind without you. You're gonna make me wonder what I'm saying.

Master Fula. You're gonna have to leave me now, I know. But I see you in the sky above, in the tall grass and the ones I love. You're gonna make me lonesome when you go.

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That is Tracy Chapman from her Greatest Hits album, a song recorded during David Letterman's final days, Stretch of Shows, her cover of Stand By Me. Before that, two amazing banjo players from this past year, Allison Brown and Steve Martin, Tim O'Brien as well. We heard the song called Dear Time that also features Jackson Brown and Jeff Hanna of the Nitty Gritty Dirt Band. Leslie Stevens from Los Angeles, her debut solo album, Sinner, came out some 6-7 years ago. Depression, comma, Descent. Tedeschi Trucks did Ride On from Future Soul. Let's get to our artist of the day, Jonathan Edwards, born on this day in 1946. Initially pursued music, becoming a fixture at local clubs out at Ohio University, moved to Boston, and had a number of bands. One of them actually recorded an album as Sugar Creek. He then soon left the band, we're talking 1970 or so, and began performing as a solo acoustic artist, having a hit with Sunshine right out of the gate from his self-titled debut on Capricorn Records, by the way, from 1971, and has been at it ever since in various and sundry incarnations. We're going to sample a song from his first two solo albums. The second, Honky Tonk Stardust Cowboy, more of a country and western slant. But from the debut, artist of the day, Jonathan Edwards, Don't Cry Blue at WUNB.

0: That is T-Bone Burnett doing the song called Song to a Dead Man from his self-titled album that came out back in 1986, also included on his essential so-called greatest hits album. Before that, the fellow who was featured in the finale at Newport this past weekend, front and center, Nathaniel Rateliff and the Night Sweats, from their self-titled debut, they made their debut 11 years back at Newport, Howling at Nothing. And two from Jonathan Edwards from his first two albums. He turns 80 today. He is the artist of the day. That's What Our Life Is from Honky Tonk Stardust Cowboy, and from the debut, Don't Cry Blue. Ben Harper, Charlie Musselwhite put out two albums, collaborated. We'll go back to the second one that dates back to 2018 in just a few minutes. We have a classic by the Kinks to get to, former local Maya DeVitri as well, but right now the WUNB on-air music and event calendar for tonight, Tuesday. 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Still room left, I gather. Ryan Lee Crosby and Arthur Terram Beulah. And if you're wondering, yes, probably first thing tomorrow we'll announce the next member-only concert. 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
0: 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From March of 2018, No Mercy in This Land, Ben Harper, Charlie Musselwhite, found the one at WUMB.

Talk about a classic, The Kinks, going back to the mid-60s, something else, the album Waterloo Sunset. That was one that Ray Davies brought to the band while they were in the middle of recording the album. And I gather he was reluctant to share the lyrics because they were so personal. Anna Egge, before that, covering Ted Hawkins, did Sorry You're Sick. That goes back a couple years to the album Sharing in the Spirit. Ben Harper, Charlie Musselwhite, Found the One. More from the mid-60s, in fact, 1968, Richie Havens, and just a bit Amos Lee as well, and we continue with former local Maya DeVitri. Album number 5, I believe, All My Faith, has been out for about 6 weeks now, and from that album, Confidence of the Sun, at WUMB.

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from Denver. That is Big Richard. Their album called Pet that came out earlier this year. You might have heard them live this past Friday with Randy. I think it was about 11:30 in the morning. Red Fox Run. It has been archived, by the way. Amos Lee, before that, Mission Bell from 15 years back, did Flower. And that's how we start the 5 o'clock hour on this Tuesday, muggy Tuesday. I'm Albert with you till 6. That is when Jess comes in. And we have World Cafe tonight at 10. Mike Bloomfield, born on this day in 1943, famously played with Dylan and the Paul Butterfield Blues Band, for starters. And we have one from each coming up in just a bit. Music from Western Mass as well, via Jeffrey Foucault. We continue with Richie Havens' second album, Something Else Again. You probably remember the debut was mostly covers, Just Like a Woman, most notably. He flipped that on the second, as they are mostly originals. And we're going to flip it over to side two, the last song on the second side, an adaptation based on a shaker dance called Run, Shaker, Life at WUMB.